0: 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Gjør ingenting. Åh, Emil, vi sender den vi.
1: Tom Tom lived for all he could give and he stood by his father's side. 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He took her for his bride. 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

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Sweet young wife, only

0: Det var New World med siste tjen. 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Tom Tom Turnaround. 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Gjør ingenting. Åh, Emil, vi sender den vi.
1: Tom Tom lived for all he could give. 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He took her for his bride.

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1: Sandy,
2: tell me about it, Sturge.

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0: Know how you put up.
1: Lots of trauma. 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
0: very
1: trauma.
0: Insecure.
2: Very insecure. 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

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And I want to do this song tonight for all the young people out there. If you're in your teens. 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And the next time, they're going to be looking at you. 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
0: Insecure.
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1: 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She was smiling and saying, hold me, I'm cold. 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
0: And the radio won't even let me